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We want to thank each and every one of y'all for coming out here this evening. We are going to have some fun tonight. All serious, we're going to do some old and some new. This is a song we wrote entitled The Young Girls Blues. Like Mother said, I'll kill anybody with one of them.

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All right. Thank you, thank you, thank you.